0: In the name of the Father, and of the Son, and of the Holy Spirit.
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0: The grace of our Lord Jesus Christ, and the love of God, and the communion of the Holy Spirit be with you all.
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0: Transgressions. I confess to Almighty God and to you, my brothers and sisters.
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0: I have greatly sinned in my thoughts and in my words, in what I have done and in what I have failed to do, through my fault, through my most grievous fault. Therefore, I ask Blessed Mary, ever Virgin, all the angels and saints, and you, my brothers and sisters, to pray for me to the Lord our God. May Almighty God have mercy on us, forgive us our sins, and bring us to everlasting life.
1: Amen.

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1: Et benedictus frutus Henti.
0: Blessed are you, Lord God of all creation. As we have this wine to offer. Blessed be God forever, Lord God.

0: pray, brothers and sisters, that my sacrifice and yours will be acceptable to God, the Almighty Father.
1: May the Lord accept this sacrifice at your hands for the praise and glory of his name, for our good and the good of all his holy church.
0: Receive, O Lord, we ask the prayer of your people with a sacrificial offering, that through the intercession of Blessed Mary, the mother of your Son, no petition may go unanswered, no request be made in vain, through Christ our Lord.
2: Amen.

It is truly right and just a duty in our salvation, always and everywhere to give you thanks, Lord, Holy Father, Almighty and Eternal God, and to praise, bless, and glorify your name on the celebration of the Blessed Ever Virgin Mary, for by overshadowing of the Holy Spirit, she conceived your only begotten Son, and without losing the glory of virginity, brought forth into the world the eternal light, Jesus Christ our Lord. Through him, the angels praise your majesty, the minions adore, and powers tremble before you. Heaven and the virtues of heaven and the blessed seraphims worship together with exaltation. May our voice, we praise, join with theirs in humble praise as we acclaim.

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0: The peace of the Lord be with you always.
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Behold him who takes away the sins of the world. Blessed are those called to the supper of the Lamb. Lord, I am not worthy that you should enter under my roof, but only say the word, and my soul shall be healed. May the body and blood of the Lord Jesus Christ bring me to everlasting life. Amen.